0: We would like to introduce our next special guest. Please get your hands together for Wayne Snow.
1: That night, it happened. That thing happened. That magic happened.

people. We're straight into that zone, the dance zone part of the FSR radio show. And I don't want to impinge on your enjoyment so much. So let's get into it. We start off with my Birmingham, UK bro, Cavalio, independently released Warm EP, and the track you heard was Eshe, in parentheses, Shall We Dance. Then went into some more family run-ins, this time from Berlin, Jazzanova, bringing their classic In Between album to a live setting. And of course, people in know knows the track That Night, which originally was done by Mr. Victor Duplay, but this time features Wayne Snow, all live coming from the Little Big Beat studio. And this, the whole album is just pure nice vibes. Then straight into the sounds of a French duo called Estelles, with the Wall to the Floor stomper, Lonely, coming from their album The Meeting, giving their unique French perspective on the dance scene. Of course, on the soulful side. And right now you're listening to Black Loops. CDMX is the name of the tune, and it's coming from his Always Moving album. And good time to say, if you hear anything on this set or previous sets that you seem to be feeling, please make sure you support the cause and go to their websites, their Bandcamp, and all that good stuff, the socials, and make sure you fully support them in every way possible, every possible way. Thank you in advance for that. So let's get into some gospel house run-ins coming from Annie and the Caldwells. You are listening to the FSR radio show. I'm your host, Daz IQ. If you forgot, I'm sure you didn't, but I just have to remind you. Anyway, let's do this. Be right back.

people. Time has caught up with us. Had a few more tunes to fit in, but it's not going to happen on this show. This is the last tune you're hearing in the background. So let's get into it before we are out. We start off with the gospel, soulful house sounds of Annie and the Caldwells. A tune called I Made It, coming from that I Was Living in a World of Sin EP, and that was produced by the folks of the moment, Muscle Cars. Then we follow that up with Good Brothers, Zone Tall Black Guy, Detroit's Own, featuring the inimitable Deborah Bond. A tune called Sacrifice, out on Foliage Records. Then we follow that up with LA's top trumpeter, Theo Croker, with We Still Wanna Dance, featuring Delore. Then went into the great Femi Kuti with Think My People Think, from his brand new release, Journey Through Life. Then it was followed by Yasushi Idi, I think that's how you say it, with the Kiko Navarro ceremony dub of New Beginning. And that's coming from the Journey EP, which went into the sounds of Basement Membrane, with the good vibes of Good Morning Neighbors, the Slow Your Roll version. So right now you're listening to Eric Kosaka, Air Voltage 8, with Ajaso, the Edna Martinez remix, coming from Edna's compilation called Pico, highlighting the good sounds of Colombia. So with that, I'm out. Peace and blessings to you all. Have a great week, and I'll be back next week.

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Good morning, everybody. How are you doing today? I hope you're doing very well. My name is Al Flambo, and you're listening to a new episode of All Around the Globe on 1BTN FM. I will be in charge for the first hour of the show, and for the second hour of the show, it's a pleasure for me to introduce you my next guest, DJing Soul Lady out from Dortmund, Germany. So as usual, please sit down, relax, and never forget that music is love. I will catch you later in the show.

0: So my people, the first hour of the show is over, and now it's time to say hello and welcome to my next guest for the next hour, DJ Soul Lady from Dortmund, Germany.
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0: everything.
1: Hey, hey, brother. Hey, come here, Slick. Hey, huh? you look hip, man. Hey, you want to make yourself $5, man?
0: Yeah, brother.
1: Hey, look
0: I
1: here. Run this down the street for me right quick, okay? Run this down the street for me.
0: What? Huh? I don't know. What? I'm just going across the street.
2: Shut your mouth.
0: Oh, no. What I do?
3: 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Put your hands behind your back. Let's go.
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0: What?

So lovely people, with this song we are coming to the end of this show. I hope you enjoyed the show. I wish you a really nice day, and I hope to catch you very soon on the airwaves of 1BTN FM. See you soon.

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My name is Jude Alexander. Welcome to the show. Special guest this week's program, Nausicaa from Soundwave Records from the UK, and special producer, one of my favourites, joins us again on the program, Alexander Flood. All this and more music on The Vinyl Collector program. Welcome aboard.

came from a galaxy light years away to this new water world. And as they arrived from their mother's womb, they were here for the sole purpose to preserve, to protect, to give birth to new life. This was to be the finest ecological data center the universe has seen. Things were going according to the cosmic plan. All was in harmony with the universe. To one day, they gave birth to the parasite.

Earth. The latest one called God's Way EP from the almighty Inkswell and Reggie B, which is DJ Spinner. Check out all platforms of that one. That one's God's Way intro. An amazing intro indeed. This is the Vinyl Collector Program, worldwide and local. Thanks for joining me on today's streams. Addiction of music is something that I love. I listen to a lot. This band's called Common Saints. It's called You Are Beautiful, and it's off the Cinema 3000. Check out this record. We've been playing lots of music off this one for the next couple of weeks. And as mentioned in the start of the show, special guest Norsica from the UK, Soundwave, Worldwide FM, and DJ producer Alexander Flood joins us on today's program. The Vinyl Collector, worldwide and local.

0: 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On today's worldwide local community program, The Vinyl Collector, our special guest is an amazing DJ performer, and we are so grateful to have her on our show. Nausicaa, welcome to the program.
1: Thank you. Great to be here.
0: That's amazing that you're coming back to your hometown.
1: It's really surreal. Yeah, I can't believe it. I've loved WOMAD since it ever started, so I'm really, really happy to actually be playing it for the first time.
0: And how long has it been since being home to being in London?
1: You mean since I moved here?

0: how do you preserve the spirit and continue to unite through the universal language of music?
1: Oh, wow. Okay, you just hit me with the big question straight away.
2: Well, I think that good music, no matter the genre, always stirs something inside you physically or emotionally. And I think I feel that, you know, whenever I get that feeling with a song or an album or a live act, that if I'm feeling that, then probably the good chances are that somebody else is feeling that too. So in terms of like bringing that kind of connection, if that artist has managed to make that connection with me, then I think I can play their music to make that connection with other people as well. So I think that's regardless of genre or the year it came out, whatever, I think there's a timeless feeling.
0: You've hit two words, timeless and a feeling, right?
2: Yeah. Totally. Yeah.
0: You grew up learning several musical instruments, I believe. Tell us what they were, and I guess what shaped your approach from playing music to DJing and creating music?
2: Yeah, my dad is a pianist, concert pianist and composer, and actually teaches at Adelaide University. But so he kind of got me onto the piano as a tiny tot. And then my long-suffering violin teacher had a good 10 years or something.
0: Wow.
2: As well. Amazing. And then I dabbled in wind instruments and guitar. And
0: so you've done yeah, everything you can, like from strings to horns to skins, like yeah keys.
2: Yeah, pretty much. Yeah, okay. I just really enjoy it. I did learn quickly that perhaps I didn't want to be like a full-time musician,

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And the background, Alicia Joy with her latest record. With the 3070 bass, this is called All For You, Art Makes Love. Things you might hear from Norsica's playlist, The Vinyl Collector, worldwide and local.

0: Yeah. So true, right? You hosted a primetime slot on Soho Radio for so many years and contributed to platforms like Worldwide FM, which is just an amazing platform in itself. My Analog Journal, The Vinyl Factory. What role has radio played in shaping your identity as a DJ, I guess, and a curator?
1: The really great thing about radio is that you have a lot more freedom to express yourself. There's less confines of, you know, people having paid for a ticket or expecting a certain sound. With radio, if they learn to know what your taste is, they just trust you to take them on a journey, and you can mix things up without having to worry about whether the dance floor is going to be able to dance to it or not, you know. So that's what I really love about radio, and the fact that obviously there's talking as well. You can have conversations with visiting artists, or you can talk to the audience and educate a little bit more, share some more information about the song. So I think it's quite a holistic medium for people to, you know, just discover more music and yeah, sort of passively receive those feelings, opposed to like the dialogue that's on the dance floor.
0: So basically, when you approach creating a radio show or a soundtrack for, say, up to 2 hours, do you think it's differently from making a vinyl mix? Do you think it's
1: 100%? Yeah.
0: Yeah.
1: Vinyl mix is or a DJ set. I try to plan it out, or at least have an idea of where the journey is going to go. Radio is a bit like a, well, for me anyway, like a variety show.
0: Mm.
1: Maybe I'll just halfway through go into ambient music, or you know, step it up a notch as well. So yeah, in terms of like the flow of it, obviously you do want to have a cohesive radio show where people don't, you know, it's not suddenly blasting out 10 times louder than the last song and people get a shock, like it's not really fun. But yeah, you go on a different journey.

0: And I do know that they're sort of a little more electronic leaning than some of the other cities that I've played in previously. So, which is good by me because I love electronic music. But I'm just going to throw it out there and see what the reaction is. I'm going to just play the music I love to play, and now that people are kind of like, I don't know, there's a really big scene kind of popping off in Southeast Asia just generally. People are just really kind of excited to listen to new music. So hopefully they're going to be as receptive to that when I'm playing too.
1: Yeah, great. That's exciting. Talking about music though, do you have any time when it comes to production? Are you ever thought of being in that?
0: Yeah, I mean, I did study production for a little
1: Mm.
0: bit, and I love doing edits of songs as
1: Amazing.
0: well. Just my own personal DJ tool, I guess, as opposed to like something to be released.
1: Something you can
0: Yeah,
1: just tease
0: because
1: people on
0: sometimes,
1: dance floor.
0: exactly, yeah, exactly. Because sometimes you might hear a song and you're like, oh, only this bit was a little bit longer, the intro or
1: Extend it.
0: something, or maybe, yeah, or maybe this little weird section needs to be cut out, or just personally, like
1: No,
0: obviously,
1: I get that all
0: no
1: the
0: disrespect to the original artist.
1: it's actually funny you say that because last year we had Ibio sounds Ibio sound system, yeah.
0: Vivio.
1: And they were just incredible. And one of those songs, I was thinking the same thing. Someone should do an edit and extend it a bit longer. And but what a beautiful act and an amazing artist. It's
0: Yeah, Ina is such an incredible singer. So much energy.
1: and the other guy's from Adelaide too. Her producer guy is from Adelaide.
0: Yes.
1: Freaked me out. I was like,
0: No,
1: "Oh, we've got
0: small
1: Adelaide
0: world.
1: people leaving us." But it's where the music takes you, all right?
0: Yeah, but then we always come back at some
1: That's right.
0: point.
1: That's an Adelaide thing.
0: It
1: Nausicaa, thank you so much for joining us on the Vinyl Collector program. It's great to see someone from Adelaide coming back to Adelaide playing music, but also good to see an ambassador out there teaching and educating people about music and having a feeling and having a good time. Thank you for so much for
0: Thank you.
1: joining us and good luck with Wombat.
0: Thank you so much, Jude. Thank you.

This is DJ Gretz, Belgium, Adelaide, Australian producer. One of my favorites from last year. This is the latest one from Thandi. It's off the album Halo. It just came out last week. And the song we're hearing right now is called The Past. As mentioned in the start of the show, Alexander Flood coming up just after this. Live and direct, Wide World.

0: With an extensive command and rhythm and an undeniable presence behind the kit, this Australian drummer transforms beats into stories. Leading his band from the chair, he fuses new jazz, deep house, broken beat, funk and experimental sounds, even D&B, creating a pulse that moves both body and soul. His music isn't just heard, it's felt. It's like a feeling, a deep dive into raw energy of live dance music. From the stages of Warm Adelaide, SXXW Sydney, the Jazz Motes Frankfurt, to clubs all around Europe and Australia, the sound continues pushing and involves this incredible human. With every performance, he gives everything. Alexander Flood, welcome back to the Vinyl Collector program.
1: Hey, thanks so much for having me back again.
0: That's a bit of a mouthful. You've done so much since we last met.
1: Got to cull it down.
0: I know. Next time. Congratulations on your latest EP, Artifactual Rhythm. Godsmacked. Amazing.
1: Yeah, thanks so much. Excited to have it out there very, very soon.
0: How did the project come about?
1: We finished the last record and it was time to make another record. I wanted to kind of go deeper with the electronic sound while still retaining the live band, still recording, still playing with the live band. So just put together a band, which has now sort of become the main kind of A team that we're
0: fantastic,
1: that we're playing and touring. So did 3 days actually over in Melbourne at Box Hill Institute. They have a really beautiful state-of-the-art studio over there. Had Lewis Moody in engineering, and then he post-produced or co-produced and mixed the record as well. With a couple guest singers, and the band is myself, Dylan Paul, who's kind of my go-to bass player for about 10 years now. Erica Ticheri on flute, and the record has Finn Reese on keys as well.
0: And were they part of the last album, Oscillate?
1: Oscillate was all recorded in Berlin with a Berlin band plus Henry Hicks or Horatio Luna on bass. So completely different band. Mm. But like following that trajectory, following that sort of movement in terms of sound and style, but just going deeper into the electronic and sort of dance floor or
0: definitely
1: sounds.
0: Definitely has a 4/4 sound where it becomes more of a house number. It has the jazz vibes, which is quite a feat to do, in especially these days. That part of the project that you were trying to push?
1: Yeah, exactly. Trying to essentially reevaluate electronic dance music, reevaluate the DJ set or like a club soundtrack, but sort of flip it into this live interactive jazz crossover kind of way. So I guess trying to almost like trying to recreate music that is maybe less human, less spontaneous, trying to recreate that with that human spontaneous kind of side. We're in a way emulating the machines that were emulating humans back in the day. So it's like this full circle of redefining dance music.
0: Artifactual rhythm. Literally.
1: Yeah, that's it. And artifactual, you know, that sort of means it's man-made. It's made by humans. Making rhythm, recreating these rhythms in a human sort of way. And of course we're still using electronic elements and sequences and samples and things like that kind of woven in there, but at its core it's a live band record. You know, we were all in the room together recording it. Flat, not a feeling. Life is a rhythm.
2: Flat, not a feeling. Life is a rhythm. The latest one, Life is a Rhythm, off the Artifactual EP. Check it out, Alexander Flood.

0: playing an instrument is more than just remembering the sequence of notes, but more about, I guess, conveying a feeling. As an artist and a producer, how much do you instill this magic to inspire young musicians of today? Because you're a teacher.
1: I am. I teach music. I mean, at the moment, we're in the middle of the school term, so I'm busy teaching each week in and out of a couple of schools. I sort of split my time, a lot of writing, production, studio time, gigging, that side of things, and then education. Teaching less privately, so a lot of the teaching I'm doing nowadays is with with earlier stage students. I find that really rewarding. I mean, I enjoy teaching more advanced students and students that are a little more intentional and specific about what they want to learn and why they might come and learn from me. But teaching these younger students, or students that have never learned an instrument, students that have never played the drums before, I find that really rewarding because, I feel like I can really set someone up with the right mindset, the right sort of processes or habits, things right from the start, things that I wish, people had instilled in me when I was first starting out. I had great teachers early on, but there's still things that, this is 20 years ago that I started learning drums. So I think, a lot has changed in education and whatnot. But I found it really rewarding teaching early stage students and kind of being on that journey with them and helping them in every way.
0: Such an important role. Yeah, it's such an important role to play, isn't it?
1: Exactly. And I think introducing music, can be a really crucial moment in someone's, early life, early education. People, like primary school students, like 10-year-olds, 8-year-olds, I think getting them exposed to as much of everything, as much music, rhythm, melody, is great. It's great for our minds, great for, motor skills, great for being able to discover things, and it's exciting. So
0: I guess
1: it keeps me busy during the day,
0: and motivating young souls is such an important part you play, and such an important role to see, like a flower blossoming. I guess it's on a let's see what we can create and be creative in a process.
1: Exactly
0: such an strange place to live in, but it's so important. talking about these and gigging, what's up next for the Alexander Flood projects?
1: We have some shows in April. So by the time this podcast, you said this interview goes out in March, right?
0: That's right.
1: Yeah. So we announced the shows this Friday, but we have shows, Adelaide, Melbourne, Sydney, which is the album release kind of Australian, tour.
0: Fantastic.
1: That's on the horizon, doing some cool, shows around town. And then, we're going to record the next record that I mentioned in the same week that we're doing those

0: sort of
1: more an energy, abundance of energy that comes to
0: you. Exactly. Yeah, yeah, mantra, and it's sort of I'm definitely chasing that more, and chasing those feelings through music. But and I guess like anxiety as well. I feel like so much, such a big part of me. Well, obviously, a smaller part of me than the opposite, because otherwise I wouldn't be doing what I'm doing. A part of me gets anxious about what's next, or you know, the next tour, the next album, the next. You're gonna do all these things to continue to do the things that I want to do, and there's always a level of anxiety that goes into that. But I think that's kind of crucial, because it keeps things exciting. It gives you adrenaline. It means that it's important to you, and that you care about it.
1: But you're really normalizing it anyway from other artists and musicians, because that's a feeling that I think is quite normal.
0: Yes, for sure. I mean, everyone. I'm sure you know, outside of music, is maybe there's more anxiety outside of music. Maybe it's the music that is what kind of calms that. But I think, there's always this part of me that's like, why am I pushing myself to do all these things out of my comfort zone? But that's where I learn the most. That's where I really discover things, and where I feel really stimulated and rewarded is when you're out of your comfort zone, and when you achieve something and you're like, yes, I'm glad we pushed through the, you know, the shit to get to the good thing, or to get the so I mean those three come to mind.
1: Fantastic. No, thank you. I guess it's a process, you know, it's kind of stick with the program, stick with the process. And, you know, if you can see yourself play on the other side of the world doing what you love, you've definitely found one of the keys of life, isn't it? It's really one of the keys of life, you know?
0: Yeah, for sure. And yeah, reflecting on that as well, like coming back from tour and having some time to reflect is really, I feel very... I mean, there's always elements of luck and timing and just right place, right person. There's always those sorts of elements in, but you know, it comes down to, I've worked to this point, and I feel like I'm, really proud to be doing what I'm doing and where I'm at, but also excited for taking that next step and seeing what's around the corner, and hopefully continuing to grow that. So yeah, it is a really cool thing to have done, and you know, can learn a lot from that, and onto the next, you know, tour, the next album, the next whatever it is. the next feelings of anxiety.
1: Meditate on that, please. Meditate. Where can we find your music?
0: Anywhere that you digest music, anywhere that you stream music. Where the money doesn't make it to the artist, you can find, or you can go to Bandcamp and make a small small financial contribution, get the record. So vinyl and digital records on Bandcamp, and then you can stream it if you wish, everywhere.
1: Alexander Flood, thank you so much for joining us on the Vinyl Collector program. You're an honor to have on our show, and we're super grateful for you giving us the time, especially in this busy period of your musical career. So thanks so much.
0: Thank you. Thanks so much for having me again. Always great to chat.

The Space in Between was his second album. Alexander Flood was the artist we were just listening to. Big fan. Confusion with fusion, jazz, electronic music. This song here is called LDN, The Space Between. Big thank you to Nausicaa and Alexander Flood for the interviews. 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

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That wraps it up for today's program. Thanks so much to my special guests, Alexander Flood, for coming up to the show, for being amazing. Nariska from the UK. Until next week, wherever you might be in the world, keep smiling, be good to each other. 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

0: So how's everyone doing out there? Hope you are all keeping well. Got another great show lined up for you this week. Lots of Ace new bits to come for you. A few bits on test pressing recordings. We've got stuff from like a long lost Lowell Hammond track. Something from Psych Derek, something Ace from Casino Boy, aka Toby Tobias, Bedford Falls players, Fluke, the mighty return of Fluke, some upfront promo action from Etika, an Alex Castian track that everyone's going to be playing, so I thought I might as well play it as well. Some stuff on the Freebooter Lounge and Up Deco on Shades of Sound. So listen, stay tuned for 2 hours. The very best in down-tempo, eclectic and Balearic-infused beats. And we'll just carry on with the show.
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0: Something new from Rasmus Faber. This is Opus, Where Light Touches a Nema Story. Coming out tomorrow on Far Plane Records.

Right, so let's have a little recap on those opening tracks. So in the background there is something from about last year, actually, from Alex Cassian. That is Live Stream, taken from the Voices EP, out on Test Pressing Recordings. Before that, lovely edit or remix of Talk Talk, Give It Up. I could listen to Mark Hollis's voice all day long, to be honest. That is the Robot 84 Back to the Q Club mix. Original track came out in 1986. Before that, Shalvoy and Hi-Fi Sean with Kids, taken from Slip Discs Volume 1 on Midnight Riot from probably about 8 years ago now. Obviously, that is a little edit of David Essex, Rock On. Before that, something brand new, another Test Pressing recording, Leisure Dub, featuring Armanius. The track is called Body Talk. That's the original mix. That drops tomorrow, actually. But yeah, some amazing remixes on that. There's about five or six tracks, I think, all takes on the original, but they're all really good, so check that out. Before that, as I said, was Rasmus Faber. The track is Opus, Where Light Touches. That is taken off the, again, new album, which comes out tomorrow on Far Plane Records. And I opened the show, went back in time a little bit, Chilled by Nature, aka Pete Lawrence, who used to run Big Chill. The track Go Forward, the Love Bubble Mix, taken from his Solar Powered EP from 2002. Right, so let's crack on with something now from Lowell Hammond, actually. Lowell, formerly of Spiral Tribe, I think, and Drum Club, and this was a album that came out in, I think, 1990-ish.

0: I remember rightly. Lowell Hammond presents Wild Wild Planet. The track is called Jewel. I actually had this on a white label back in the day, but it was really, a really crackly copy. So it's so nice to have something clean to play. So let me see. Let me know what you think about this one in the chat. I love it.
1: One world, one love, one BTN.

0: Right, what a tune that is. That is back to 1991 there. Mantronix, good old Curtis Mantronix with Flower Child, Summer of Love. Before that, something brand new from Casino Boy, one of the working titles of Toby Tobias. That is Syros, which is out now on Duca Bianco. Before that, Psychedelic with his take on 808 State's Pacific State, taken from his forthcoming album Alt on Sprechen. And as I said, open up that section there with Lowell Hammond. If you just tuned in, I'm Howler. You're listening to the Balearic Breakdown Breakfast Show on 1BTN. Stay tuned. We've still got another hour or so to go with some amazing more music to come. So lend me your ears for the next 60 minutes.
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0: Right, so in the background there is something forthcoming on Archer Recordings. That is Etika. The track is also Etika, originally about in 1984-85. That is the Veteran Delinquents remix. Drops on the 23rd of May. It's a vinyl only release. Veteran Delinquents are Acid House lead stalwarts Craig Christen and Tim Hutton. I think that's a big old fave of Craig's, actually, from his Joe's Bakery days. Before that, The Return of Fluke. The track is Insanely Beautiful. That is the Hardway Brothers meet Moncton Uptown mix, and that is out now. And before that, Bedford Four Players, aka Marcus Cooper, and his track Quantum Falling, the trip hopping mix, taken from his Blue Rose EP, which is self-released on his Bedford Four Players Bandcamp page, and that too is out now.
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That is Simon Sheldon and Dan Dub Lounge, or Dan Dub Lounge even. Something forthcoming on the Freebooter Lounge that is called Segway, and I am loving that. Before that, I and a lot of other people are just absolutely in love with this remake, Alex Cassian with his take on E2, E4. Just an amazing record. There are some Mad Professor dubs as well, which I will hopefully play for you in future shows, but I just wanted to play that original take of, well, his take on the original, which is just mind-blowing. 12 minutes of absolute bliss. That is out on the 24th of May on Test Pressing Recordings. Before that, Aura Safari, track Tropical Climax, taken from their Island Dreams album, which dropped last year on Hell Yeah. Before that, and I bet you never thought you'd hear me say this, but that was Roland Matt Superstar with the extended version of Rat Rapping, which came out in 1983. Do you know what? I love the reaction on people's faces when they realise they're dancing to Roland Matt. But yeah, Roland doing his electro magic. And then I open up that section with another track from the Casino Boy Duca Bianco release. That is called This Feeling, which I am very much enjoying as well. And that is pretty much it for the show. One more track to play. I'm Howler. You've been listening to the Lyric Breakdown Breakfast Show on 1BTN. I'm going to leave you now with Arp Deco. This is the track New Life, the Tech Support remix, taken from the Disco Archipelago EP on Joe Morris's Shades of Sound. Available now.

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Good morning. You're tuned into 1BTN and you're listening to Trainspotters with me, Ian, on this bank holiday Monday morning. At least if you're listening to it live, that's when it is. So, kicked off the show with a tune by Susumu Yokota, and that's from a bunch of reissues that have come out of his material recently. I've lost my information about it now. very prolific, passed away in the noughties. And yeah, that was a tune from a recent reissue. Then the tune you just heard was a track called Shadow Dance 1 by Salamander, who are out of South Korea. And next up, you're going to hear something from the new Strange Fruit record. No, you're not. I've put on the... Sorry, I queued up the wrong tune. I'm going to play something from the new Pan-American record. So totally chaotic at the moment. Which is Mark Nelson from Chicago. He used to be the vocalist and guitarist for La Bradford. This tune is called Death Cleaning.

So, to give you a bit more information about that first track I played, because I've lost my information, the tune by Susumu Yokota, that album that's from, it's called Laputa, Skin Tone Edition, one of a series of reissues that came out in April. And the name of the Salamander record that you heard next was Music to Watch Seeds Grow By. That's the name of the album. Find that on Bandcamp. This tune coming in now is something from new Carl Craig album. Carl Craig in modular synthesis meditative mode. This is called Meditation One.

some very moody Carl Craig business. That is a track called Meditation 1 from the new record Meditations on Planet E. Next up, I'm going to play a tune that someone has sent me, and it's a tune by an artist called Love Dallas, Hackney born producer, aka Noah Ings, and the tune is called Metal Hands.

time for an excursion into a bit of dub and reggae. 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

tune called Skywide Dub. Yaksha on Yaksha Sounds out of Bristol. I'm having quite a reggae bank holiday weekend. Caught some of Leggy Reggae at the Fortune of War on Friday. Saturday, Dende Sound in Lewis, Beak Brewery. Great session, despite the rain. Now, if you're in Brighton, though, today, the place to be for reggae is down at the Concord. Two first of Roots Gardens summer sessions, full sound system in effect, proper sound system business. And here's a classic from the Roots Garden label.

0: 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Get yourself down to the Roots Garden session at the Concord today. Roots Garden meets local heroes, Heavy Tone Hi-Fi. It's on from 2 till 9, and it's a mere few pounds to get in. 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
1: Sound system culture. So make us stick together like a brother when I feel the love of mama, love of sister and brother and sister. You know, keep on forward to the gate of people waiting. Mama will go on straight and move to appreciate it. We're trying to operate the sound with the love.

Right, one more dubby thing before moving into some other territory. This is a reissue of Ghetto Dub by Bim Sherman on Weekend Records out of Cologne. You can find this on Bandcamp. It's a reissue of the whole album. This is the title track, Ghetto Dub.

Oh, well, I said I was going to move away from dub, but that's not quite true because I want to play this tune. This is Adrian Sherwood reworking of Nightmares on Wax. So it's a whole album of it. So it's the Inner Space Outer Sound album, dubbed out. Inner Space Outer Dub is the name of the album. And this is You Bliss, which is a dub reworking of You Wish.

This lovely thing is a tune by Alex Nutt. And then it started, all one word, from the Present Under Construction EP that came out last year. Shout out to Woody. I actually read your message now. Thanks very much for tuning in.

You're tuned in to Trainspotters on 1BTN. So this tune playing in the background is tuned by Akasha System called Continuum 1. And I was going to mix into my favourite record of the moment, which is a record by Terrain on Liberty Sound label, which I think is Forest Drive West in another guise. But it's one of those annoying things where I didn't change the bitrate of the file after buying it from Bandcamp, and now it won't play. So you're not going to hear it. But next time for that one. So here is something going off on a completely different tangent. This is from an album of rare 7-inches by TP Orchestra Polyritmo. And what is the track called? Oh, it's called Hin Ai Toe Doye Woo.

you are tuned into Trainspotters on 1BTM. This tune playing in the background is FK and DFP. It's a tune called The Compass Point featuring DJ Rocker. Rush Hour Records out of Amsterdam. Had a wander around Rush Hour shop the other day when I was in Amsterdam.

0: Before that, you heard a tune by Jesse Henderson. I Did It Again. 1977, PMP Records. Next thing you're going to hear is a recent At Jazz outing called Horizon.
1: Come after. That's cool, you know.

Tune by Lex Music called Unison One. Before that, you heard a tune by T.S. Monk, a banger, Too Much Too Soon.

0: This is from an EP called In Between State, which you can find on Bandcamp.
1: It just makes it more beautiful.
0: It's the Lex from Switzerland, Lex Music out of Zurich.
1: The right people.
0: Not the other Lex. Shout out to Aid in Liverpool. And hello to Laurie in France.

Next up, you're going to hear a bit of Yusu, title track of the new record called Foundry. I was listening to it last night, slightly spangled state on my headphones. It sounded amazing.

From this, we're going into a tune by Japanese producer Yu Udagawa. She recently had an EP out on Razor and Tape. Urban Physicality.

This is another something on Razor and Tape. It's from their Family Affair Volume 5 compilation, came out end of last year. The tune is Disco by Mafaranyana. Anorak edit, this is. It says here.

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1: This is a cliche that
0: I think this came out 10 years ago.
1: That the highest form of love that exists.
0: It's a tune called The Message. Just about the end of the show now. I think I've just got one more tune after this.
1: People feel that someone is listening to them. They feel loved.
0: Thanks for tuning in.
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1: So that if you want to
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1: Somehow to know how to relate to what's going on and make it stronger and better than it is.
0: Music. Well, the artist I forgot to tell you of this record is Guillaume. And gonna finish with a bit of Sophia Cortezis.

Well, you ended up actually getting another track because I didn't do my maths right. And that Sophia Cortez's tune was not going to make it to the end of the show. This bonus tune is tuned by Balearic Eric called Space Vacation from the album, compilation album Soccer App Volume 1,

Bosco Man, and Can You Dig It? The forum is open should you wish to join us. Some people do. Sometimes I'm there, sometimes I'm not. Generally I am, because I've got nothing else to do.

That was something new from Winemaker, tracks called Swimming. And now Addis Pablo, Derek Sound with Vineyard Rock, the dub mix.

new on Lump Records by Roqueya. That is Ojos de Cali, I think. And now something from the Passarella Death Squad. Played something from them last time. This is When They Die.

Very nice indeed. That's Simon Burnos with Silocobin or something like that. Slocobin? Don't know. This is Gavincho in Showdown Groove, that I can say quite confidently. If you hear a lot of squeaking, it's my chair. It's nothing, it needs oiling. It's really annoying.

Wrecking Ship, the Alpha Stepper dub mix by Joe York, Yaksha and Alpha Stepper there. And this is the B featuring Yanga, Grenade and Sebenigi. What's making me feel all mellow and chilled.

That was Yama Warashi, Individual Individual, the Matthew Shaw dub mix. And this is Wilhelm, it's called Peak.

Which you feel, the over-counter mixer by Maps, very nice. And now, Guiding Star Orchestra with Solid Rock. 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

Excellent stuff. That's Nicotone, P-Funk era in dub. And now something new from David Harrell on the Mighty Force label, Jitter.

Love that. Data out with Sarcastic Washing Machine, featuring Victor Lewis Smith. This is Brighton Findlay, When I Look Into the World. God, I don't know what I think, what I see when I look into the world. Anyway, enjoy.

0: That was Simon X with Forwarded, like that. And now, Jabir. Beer, as in drink. Dem not ready. I won't try and do any accents.
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0: you know that is the wickedest thing.
1: Oh yeah. Blood clot to them in here. If you're not sure, play it.

Anything Tell Me to Break the Rules, I'm happy to listen to. That was Jimmy Jules and Freebird. Prior to that, we had Acid in the Sky by King Soso. Right, we're at the end of the show. Hope you've enjoyed it. I have thoroughly. I shall be back in a couple of weeks. Have a good rest of the weekend, everyone. Going to leave you with a right old classic. Frankie Knuckles.

very warm welcome to this 1BTN bank holiday special. Well, it's special because it's a bank holiday. My name is Lee and this is the Tangential Music Show, and I'm going to be warming up the airwaves for Jay Chappell, who's coming in at 4 o'clock, I think it is. If you're out there, Jay, I may well be in Brighton soon, so I hope we can maybe drink a coffee or a cuppa. And I've got to say a huge thank you to the BTN family worldwide and to you all listening today. It's a glorious bank holiday Monday, so whatever you're up to, keep it locked to 1BTN. And we're starting off today with something from Spain, out of Catalonia, Joan Reggae Drummer, and a cover of Dave Brubeck's Take 5. I'm sure many of you will know that tune, and I'm loving this cover. So enjoy the show, enjoy your day, and I'll be with you for the next 2 hours.

today we started off in the background. You can still hear classic Dave Brubeck, Take Five, covered by Spanish reggae maestro Joan Reggae Drummer. And he's got a new album coming any day now, I think. It's called Stronger Together, and Take Five is taken from the album. And we're going to be following with something from Isha, and it's called Me and You.

That's out of Nottingham. That's Parisa East. Just finishing there. Ungrateful Sometimes. If you're out there, Parisa, thank you so much for the music. And I haven't forgotten you. I'll do my best to be in touch very, very soon. And we're following with UK bass folk, my hero, maestro. I'm a really big fan of this lady, Stacey Cohen. And I think I've got lined up something called Lodestar.

down if I don't announce everything today. I do apologise. You can always drop me a line, team@tangentialmusic.com. I might reply. I'll do my best to reply. Something from Portugal right now. We're coming into Milton Gully and Ayunda. And before Milton, we had Him Earl. Hope I've got that right. And something called Away.

and this is like honey for the soul. This is Frank Beong. It's from his album Radio Masoda that we released on Tangential Music nearly 2 years or more ago now, and it's called Oladipo. And before this, something quite remarkable that I just cannot get enough of, K Slice, and it's called Kwame Nkrumah, and it features Pat Thomas.

0: my time to make the bed. He walked the dog and disappeared. A modern take on my cigarettes. 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
1: Hablamos de música.
0: One has gone to eat.
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A modern take on hiding secrets. 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I was never selfish. You've got to be full of shit. Mistakes, mixtapes. I've got a vinyl.

And if you've just tuned in, I've got to ask why. Has it taken you so long? My name is Lee. This is the Tangential Music Show. And a beautiful, beautiful day it is here right now. So I hope you're enjoying some sun and getting out in the air. And I'm just playing some tunes which make my heart sing. And some of them are released on my label, Tangential Music, and others are not. And we're listening right now to an artist, Gitkin. I need to do my research. I need to read those sales notes. Don't know anything about this artist, but they've got a place in my heart now. So two tracks from Gitkin. We started off with Alter Ego, and then in the background right now, Rain Over Royal. And we'll be following with something from Burkina Faso and an artist who I'm looking very much forward to working with this year, Oua Anou Diarra. He's now based in northern France, Normandy. And this is called

What a cracker this is out of Scotland. Thank you so much, Ant Thomas, who's part of a band called Dope Sick Fly, and the track's called Side to Side, Side to Side, and it has just been released, I think, very early this month or late last month. It's in all digital platforms now, so do look out for Dope Sick Fly, and this is Side to Side.

and jumping into my time machine, playing a few old favourites now. We're going to start off with Freeze and Stay. We've just been hearing Robbie Humphrey, and I'll be following with a bit of a rework of a Dusty Springfield classic, courtesy of Arup Roy. And we'll follow with Incognito and Roy Ayres, He's a Superstar. And one or two little surprises at the end. Hope you've enjoyed the show. And if you really, really like what you hear, why not follow us on the socials? Just look out for I Am Tangential or Tangential Music. Such a curious name. You can't miss us.

of corruption, of system and state. There's talk of destruction by warheads and hate. Friends, we must believe in something, or soon it will be too late. Why not believe in the superstar?

And we're coming close to the end of the show with Joanna Law and Skin on Skin. And I think I've been neglecting you too, Joanna. So I will dial your numbers very, very soon.

finishing off with an absolute classic. I remember this from when I was a kid, listening to the radio. It's 10cc, and if you do not know this, well, where have you been? Thank you so much for listening to the Tangential Music Show. If you want to reach out to me, then just drop us a line, team@tangentialmusic.com. 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

Well, good afternoon, lovely 1BTN listeners. My name is Jay Chappell, and you have me through for the next couple of hours. So it's bank holiday. And as a result, I'm going to be playing a nice chilled selection of classics, mixing things up a bit, and maybe getting my mouth to work at the same time. So I hope you're doing something nice with your feet up. Turn it up a little bit more and stick with me for the next couple of hours.

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So that is almost it from me for another couple of weeks. I hope you've enjoyed the tunes. I've certainly enjoyed playing them. I'll say a little shout out to Tim and Susie, Tony Slackshot, to guest 7318, whoever you are. Yes, handsome boy modelling school rule. To Timbo and to Mr. Lee Bright, thank you all for tuning in. Please catch me again in 2 weeks. Until then, enjoy the rest of your bank holiday. Take care, spread love, and keep it locked to 1BTN.

Ich kann mich an.

Okay, we're 1 hour in. If you just locked in, this is Acetate on 1BTN. Got one more hour to go. This one right now is Infinite Worlds by Etz Bonds. I think it's coming out soon, or it's out already. I'm trying to make a bit more of an effort to play new music. A little bit unsuccessfully, but this one's very nice. So yeah, stay locked.

Out to Wiston in the chat. That last one, Transcendental Ultraviolet Mix. It's from Children of Dub. And this one, another classic, Crystal Clear 456 Mix from The Grid.

absolute banger. This is Sunshine's Theme. It's by Dubtribe Sound System. It was on the new Alfredo comp. It's called Carrizo, True Sound of Ibiza, I believe. Out on Rebirth. But yeah, every time I play it, I'm like, I don't know what to play after this, because, you know, banger. But yeah, next one after this, I'm going to play a new one for myself. This will be out next Friday. The Acetate Maximum. Up next, stay locked.

So yeah, this one's off the new EP coming out on MM Discos next Friday. Brahmaputra EP from me, Acetate. Yeah, this one, Maximum. I wasn't that bothered about this one, and I've shelved it for ages, and then I'm a bit more fussed about it now, I think. I think people quite like this one. But yeah, had some early support from Honey over the weekend, which I'm obviously buzzing about. But yeah, full downloads out next week.

Good evening, ladies and gentlemen, boys and girls. Welcome along to Vision On with me, James, here on the wonderful 1BTN. And yes, bank holiday Monday evening. I hope if you're listening in the UK, I hope you've had a wonderful day off. If you've and if you've been working, well, thank you for working. I hope you've had a relatively good day. So yes, Vision On, night version. If you've not tuned in before, what can you expect? Well, I'm glad you asked me that, because I'll explain. Basically, the whole show should have, if I've done my preparation correctly, instrumental only music. So no direct singing or speaking, whatever. And you can expect to hear library music. I've got some soundtrack bits. I've got a bit of electronica, a bit of kind of instrumental hip hop. I've got some funk. I've got a couple of Record Store Day bits that I purchased a couple of weeks ago when it was Record Store Day. And yes, they're all instrumentals. I'm going to start off with a lovely bit of Italian library music recently released on the Palace label. So shout out to those guys. They are based in Crystal Palace here in the UK, in South London. Hence why they're called Palace Records, in case you didn't realise. And this is Pierre Ulami, I think. And I will try and pronounce the title of the track with a little bit more thought in just a moment. But nevertheless, you'll hear three tracks from me, and then I will tell you what they are. And if you want to shout out, or if you want to know a bit more about the music, by all means get in touch with me here in the studio. If you head over to our website, all the W's, 1btn.fm/forum, drop in a name and your message, and I'll get right back to you. Right, so here's some Piero Ulami. Can't pronounce it. But keep it locked for more terrible pronunciations later. Vision On 1BTN. Thank you, please.

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1: Yes, indeed, folks, listening to Vision On here on the wonderful 1BTN. And yes, Vision On in the evening, or night version, as I like to call it. Yes, so the new time for Vision On, the first Monday evening of every month, 8pm till 10pm here in the UK. And yeah, very warm welcome if you're listening further afield, or if you're listening on any of the streaming partners that we use to listen back after the event. You are very, very welcome along indeed. And for those listening right now, if you want to get in touch with the show, it'd be great to hear from you. Great to hear what you've been up to this bank holiday weekend here in the UK, or just generally in life. Whatever's on your mind, by all means, hit me up on the forum or the w's1btn.fm/forum. So let's give a little backtrack of what we played in that first section. So just played out there, Miska Panfilov, I think you pronounce it. That was called, and the track was called Moonscape Waltz, which was from an LP called Days of Echoes, which came out on the ever wonderful Funk Night label 2019, I think. Before that, Bolbeck, a track called En Voiture, which I'm pretty sure translates from French to English as The Car, if I remember my high school French. That's out now on the Batov label, and that's from their second LP, Futu Feeling, which I believe, I don't know what that means, sorry dear listener, but I believe that all of the titles, so the title of that LP and all of the tracks on that LP are in French, so there you go. And then before that, another artist and track, which no doubt I will struggle to pronounce, Piero Umilanio. famously did the Mana Mana song that the Muppets used to great effect. Anyway, that wasn't this track that I played. The track I played was Archaeologica Sottomarina, which essentially translates as marine or underwater archaeology, or maritime archaeology, apparently so. So that brings you up to date and illustrates how poorly I pronounce names and words from other languages. Stay tuned for more of that, and some more beats, and some more soundtracky bits, and some funk and other instrumental flavours. And so, speaking of soundtracks, this is a track from Kill Bill, or the Kill Bill soundtrack, by a gentleman called Louis Bakalov. So keep it locked, Vision On, 1BTN.

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2: Good evening, listeners. James Vision On here. How are we doing on this bank holiday Monday? Here in the UK anyway. Sorry if you're listening from further afield and you've had to work today, or even if you're in the UK and you've had to work today. Thank you for that. Your sacrifice has been well received. Thank you. So let's give a little backtrack. We've had three tracks, so let's give a little backtrack. Let me tell you a little bit about each piece of music. So the track that just played out there, that was Ernie Hawkes and a track called Journey to the Bottom, which was released, I think that was released maybe 3 or 4 years ago, on the Timian label, which I believe is out of Scandinavia. Before that, we had Earl Clue and his version of I Heard It Through the Grapevine, which came out in 1976 on the Blue Note label. And before that, I think a piece of music that you would probably have heard before, Louis Bacalov, and the track was called The Grand Jewel Prima Parte, which originally featured in a spaghetti western movie called Grande Duelli, The Grand Jewel, starring Lee Van Cleef, which came out in 1972, but then was subsequently used by Quentin Tarantino for his Kill Bill films. And yeah, a great use of that, I have to say, because I thoroughly enjoyed both of those Kill Bill films. So let's

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How we doing, folks? James Vision on here. Time for another little backtrack. Let's tell you about those last three pieces of music that we just played. So, just played out there, the Library Archives. The Library Archive track was called Dunaway's Eyes, and I assume it's Dunaway's as in Faye Dunaway, the actor. And that was from the Library Archive Volume 4, released last year, 2025, on ATA Records. And if you like what you heard, as I said, that's Volume 4. There's three other volumes of Library Archive LPs. They're all excellent. So do check out their Bandcamp page. They're fully independent label. Do a great job recording, packaging, releasing their music, and personally, I think one of my favourite labels of there now. That's ATA Records out of Leeds. Before that, went back to the 70s for some Australian library business. Don Harper track was called Chamber Pop, which was originally released in 1971 on the JW Library label, but was recently released by Farfalla Records last year, I think, a nice little 7-inch. And the sample spotters amongst you might have recognised that, as I understand it was sampled by MF Doom and Danger Mouse, no less. And then before that, slight little technical hitch getting it started, but in the end, what you heard was Soul Supreme's take on Mos Def's Umi Says, which I'm sure you probably recognise because it's not that far away from the original version, but just nicely instrumental. So it didn't escape me that today is May the 4th, and obviously there are plenty of memes going around May the 4th be with you, i.e. kind of Star Wars puns, if you like. So in honour of that, and I do love a pun, yeah, I really do, I've got a little Star Wars number that I want to play you, although it wouldn't really be right for this show to play just a version of a track from... Sorry, to play a track from a Star Wars soundtrack. I could have done, but I had this and I thought this would be a bit more fun. So yeah, this is Star Wars, the theme from Star Wars by the famous dub trumpeter Rico. So keep it locked, Vision on 1BTN.

Tomorrow afternoon in Screen Test, Michael Rodd will be asking film questions about Dirty Work, Troublesome Double, and Winnie the Pooh and Tigger 2. Screen Test tomorrow afternoon at 4:45. 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Vision On.

Hello, dear listener. Vision On here. How are we doing this evening? We are just over our first hour, so we are into the second hour of the show. My goodness, how time flies. So I best give you a little backtrack, hadn't I? So let's start with the track that I just played, Dorothy Ashby, and a track called 'Cause I Need It. Nice little white label version edit thing there. Then before that, JJ Whitfield and Coming At Ya, the Umberto Echo dub mix. And before that, my little recognition, if you like, to the fact that today is May the 4th, which means a lot of people like to do the May the 4th be with you sort of pun. And who am I to blame them? It's a good one. So in honour of that, Rico, the famous dub reggae trumpeter, and his take on the Star Wars theme is called Scar Wars. Originally came out in 1977 on Island Records, and I don't have that. I have a slightly unofficial orange vinyl 7-inch of that, which came out, I think, around 10 years ago. But hey-ho. Who cares? It's a good bit of music, and however you get it, however you play it, as long as it sounds good, right? So yes, that brings you up to date. So I'm going to go now into some more instrumental business. This is on the Coal Mine imprint from a chap called Leroy Conroy, and this track is called Abiding. So keep it locked, Vision On 1BTN.

Howdy folks, James Vision on here on the 1-for-1 BTN, and let's give a little backtrack, shall we, of what we played in that last section. So just played out there, Blacklicious and the instrumental version of Don't Let Money Change You, and that was from 1999 on Mo Wax. Before that, from 2001, I think it was, the Keystones featuring Malcolm Catto. Track was called The Shadows of Leaves, and that was from a soundtrack with music from a movie called Blood Hall on the Now and Again label. And before that, some much more recently released music, 2024, I think, Leroy Conroy from the LP A Tiger's Tale on Coal Mine. The track was called Abiding. So yes, that brings you up to date, folks. And let's carry on. I've got another. I Heard It Through the Grapevine, which is a cover. So I've got another cover. I might have another one as well before the end of the show. But this one, this is a cover of the famous Mamas and Papas track, California Dreaming. And this is by the Monophonics. So keep it locked. Vision on 1B.

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Howdy folks, James Vision On here. How we doing? Don't you just love tracks that just have a really, really abrupt ending? I don't, and that one caught me out, so apologies for that. That was Roger Jackson and a track called Flashpoint, which was an old library track. When was that from? Actually, not that old as library music goes. That was 1983, originally released on Dwarf Records, Dwarf Music. But that actually was a nice little 7-inch that was released by Measured Mile, I think last year. So yes, that was rather pleasant. Before that, we had some kind of space wonky sort of rock type business from the Love Menauts. Track was called Follow Your IC 1805. Not sure what that means. That was from their LP called In Space, which came out in 2021. And then before that, the Monophonics and their cover of California Dreaming, taken from

into Mission Impossible, because he did that, and it's obviously hella famous, right? But this is actually from an LP of his that isn't film music. I only discovered it maybe earlier on this year. Never heard of it. And as I pick it up, it's called There's a Whole Lalo Schifrin Going On. And the track I'm going to play is called The Gentle Earthquake. But to give you a flavour of some of the other track titles, you've got Hawks versus Doves, you've got Vaccinated Mushrooms, and Wheat Germ Landscapes. So there you go. That might give you a little indication as to the kind of tone of the LP. Or not. I'm not 100% sure, to be honest. But anyway, this is the... Oh, I do amuse myself, lovely listener. So, yes, this is The Gentle Earthquakes. So keep it locked. Vision on 1BTN.

0: 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Vision On.
1: Yes, indeed. Yes, indeed. Lovely listener. James Vision On here. Time for a little backtrack. Let's bring that down a little bit. Yes, time for a little backtrack. Went a little bit 60s, I suppose you could say. So the track just played out there was by Henry Mancini. The track was called Monkey Farm, and it was taken from the Gun Number One soundtrack, which was released on RCA in 1967. Before that, we had the very, very interestingly titled Sandals Only, and that was by Hugo Montenegro, and it was from the Man from U.N.C.L.E. Soundtrack, also on RCA from 1966. I'd love to know, I mean, I know the Man from U.N.C.L.E., but I don't know all the episodes. I'd love to know if there was like an episode where he had like a gadget that was in his sandal, or that his sandal was a gadget or something. You know, James Bond had them, didn't they? And all the baddies had them in the Bond films, like knives in their shoes and stuff like that. I wonder if he had like a bomb in his sandal that he could, I don't know, like set off with his big toe or something. Anyway, and then before that we had Lalo Schifrin and the Gentle Earthquakes. So yes, that brings you up to date. And what we got? We got about another 15 minutes, so I will carry on. What am I going to play now? I'm going to play some new music. Let's just pivot a little bit. So this is a track from one of the L. Michaels Affair band. This is by Marco Benvenetto. A track called Houdini. So keep it locked, Vision On. 1 BTN.

Well, unfortunately, my CDJ doesn't like that particular piece of music, so I'm going to play you something else which is brand new. This is by a local, well, one of the members of the band, our local Sozietti 25. So shout out to you, Glenn. So this is the third single from their LP, which is out in a couple of weeks. This track is called Yan. So keep it locked, Vision on 1BTN.

0: Rapidly coming up to the end of Vision on Night Version for this month. Just to give you a little backtrack, just played out in the background there, Andy Tolman Cartel, and this track is called Cypher. Before that, Cal, Jada, and track from Fritz the Cat, the movie Fritz the Cat, aka Man Blues. That was the Danny Crivet edit. And before that, Jerome Richardson, Sunny, which was released on Verve Records. And before that, Soziette 25 and Yan, the instrumental, which is out now on True Thoughts. That brings you up to date. So thank you for tuning in. Thanks for 1BTN for letting me play records for the last couple of hours. And thanks to you for listening. So be good. And if you can't be good, be careful. And hopefully I'll see you in a month's time. Peace.
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7: 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You gotta say what you feel. You gotta say what's on your mind. And that's kind of like the gift that we got as artists and the blessing that we got to get record deals and to get signed and to have a company back you up with all this money to put you on a shelf, you know, in all the major stores across the country, you know, so you gotta say what you feel.

I don't see it as me having this gangster thug image. Thug life would be more accurate, but it's not an image, it's just a way of life, it's a mentality. You have to take the time to reflect on it. In my reflection, I don't see this being

0: I spent in solitude 23 hours a day locked down, reading, writing. I wrote a script called Live to Tell.
1: What's it about?
0: It's like a semi-autobiography on my life. Half me, half fiction. It's real good. It's my first attempt at really writing a screenplay. I used to always add things to like poetic justice. I added my own words for poetic justice. I wrote whole scenes in Above the Rim. In Juice, I used a lot of my own words. This was the first time that I actually sat down and write a whole script with characters, real life, breathing characters. And so Live to Tell, I did that. Worked out, do a little push-ups, calisthenics. I read a lot of good books. I read a lot of Maya Angelou's books. The Art of War by Sun Tzu. Listen to music, you know, different types of music, calm my soul. Dion Farris, she really got me through a lot of this stuff.
1: Does the prison experience provide a source of new material or inspire your creative sources for your rap?
0: Everybody thought it would, you know? Everybody's like, oh man, he's in jail now. I know he's gonna come out, he's gonna have a bomb album, but it's the opposite. Prison kills your spirit, straight up. It kills your spirit. There is no creativity, there's none of that. You know, I see a lot of it in other prisons. They got artists in here, they got poets in here, you know, but as far as me, it just killed my spirit. I couldn't write. I only recently started writing besides the script. The script was just like flashing back to my own life, so it didn't really take too much for me to be inspired by. But in terms of like music and lyrics, I didn't have that, I couldn't do it. Now, I just, you know, finished a couple of tracks, so that's good, but it doesn't really inspire creativity.
1: Is your music a reflection of your true thoughts, life experience, anger, or vision? The music that you recently, especially your Me Against the World album.
0: Me Against the World was all out of my heart, you know, like as close to telling the truth and selling records as I could possibly get. And most of my music is like that. If you look back over past albums, I just try to speak about things that affect me and about things that affect our community. And I try to do it from a viewpoint of the watcher. Sometimes I'm the watcher, sometimes I'm the participant. And sometimes it's just allegories or fables that are, have a moral or have a theme, underlying theme in it to do it. You know, like my inspiration for writing music is like Don McLean when he did American Pie, he did Vincent, like Shakespeare when he does his things, like deep stories, you know, like raw human needs, Lorraine Hansberry, Raising in the Sun. I want to do that to my music. That's how I like to do it. Marvin Gaye, you know?

0: We're walking slowly down McDougal Street. There is a very beautiful girl standing in front of a small delicatessen here. She's smiling at Mr. Romo. Mr. Romo, Pete, who is that lovely creature?
1: Well, I hate to tell you, man, that's not a chick, that's Morris the Booster, is it? He's probably got

0: ain't gotta be famous, gotta be popping, gotta be cold. You just gotta be open, gotta be honest, gotta be true. You ain't gotta be them, you just gotta be present, gotta be you. You just gotta be you. You just gotta be.
1: It's alright, it's okay. It's alright, they're not you, no
0: you just
1: way.
0: Gotta be you.
1: It's alright, it's okay. It's alright.

Now you're listening again to a track from the Loopholes EP by Brock Rogers called South Facing. Enjoy!

physical stamina. Physical stamina. Physical stamina.